In the dead of night, and while you're making up stories, trying to make it okay, he'll be bringing them in to let them out and play.

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2: 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You guys know who I'm talking to. Those of you who go out and stay out all night and have the next day. 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But let me tell you something, the sisters are not going for that no more. Cause we realize two things, that you aren't

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1: I feel by the wayside, like everyone else.

Millie Jackson. 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
1: I bring her coffee in the morning. She brings me in a piece. I take her out to fancy restaurants. She takes the sadness out of me. I make her cards on her birthday. She makes me a better man. I take her water when she's thirsty.

0: Hello.
1: Oh, hi. Can I help you today?
0: Yeah, I'd like to make another withdrawal.
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1: Well, as you know by now, there is a substantial penalty for early withdrawal.